0: Turn on the sunshine. More heat. More music.
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2: Und Robin Schulz und I'll See.

Wolfman Jack, and just a reminder here that today's program is brought to you in part by all new Schmeck, the no-purpose gooey cream that looks disgusting on certain parts of your body.

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The Wolfman moves Rook Knight to 4, accidentally moving your bishop to pawn 6, which threatens your queen. 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

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I noticed that. Really, there ain't. I'd say I can't understand why either. Personally, I'd love to go. Gives the old wolfman a chance to put in a good word for the old wolfman. You know what I mean? 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See, first I wave the money over my head a couple of times to get everybody's attention, you know. And then I throw the money in as though it were nothing.

0: 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Yes, indeed.
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is not a problem that I can't fix. 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
1: Green trees, blue skies, my real eyes.

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It does not make sense. Like, it just wants what it wants, and it wants you. And I'm just a model. You're just a DJ. 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

0: I texted you last time, I texted you and I just said, where's the afters? It wasn't even like, I didn't even plan to, it was just like, what's the afters? And you responded and I was like, I don't know, it's just like, I didn't expect it, you know?
1: I know.
0: I just went to you, but I never ever do that. Like, I don't text a DJ. I don't even know that it's gonna like answer. But because my friends were like, where's the after party? And I thought you were, because you're a DJ, you know, you think that DJs go and do like parties after.

0: Oh, damn, man. Scott Smith again, bro. He called like 5 times already. What the fuck is wrong with this guy, bro?
1: Hey, Hugo, it's Scott Smith here from Music in LA. I just wanted to call and congratulate you on all the success you're having. We've been watching everything you're doing, building those crazy shows with Make the Girls Dance, releasing the hit records, and we want to be a part of it. We need to. Come on, we can take you to the next level and really go nuclear with this project. Give me a call back. Let's figure something out.
0: Get the fuck out of here.

0: All over, I'm all over. 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
1: Have you ever had a man?

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0: Once again, here's my producer, Lonnie Napier, to tell us a whole lot about the production of today's show. Go ahead, Lonnie.
1: Thank you very much, Wolf. Today's show utilizes the new Trusco circuit regenerator, which blows the signal with fine clarity and no static due to a 34 ohms filter and two delenium volts. I hope it's all loud and clear out there for you.
0: Hey, thanks a lot, Lon. Always working to make the show come to you with the quality and clarity that it always has.
1: No problem, no problem.
0: Trusco, huh?
1: Trusco.
0: Trusco. Yes, I thought Blantz was better, man.
1: No, no. Trusco circuit regenerator.
0: Well, anyway.

0: A rodeo made a stop in a small Texas town, and an extraordinary mystery began.
1: Let me show you my new rope trick, Buck. I get my lariat to spin like this.
2: Well, that's terrific, Zeke. Hey, look out! Your lariat's on fire, buddy!
0: Wolfman Jack stars in his hottest film role to date as a rodeo cowboy roped into being a detective in Lariats on Fire.
2: You gotta find out who's setting fire to our lariat, Zeke, or the whole rodeo's going up in smoke.
1: Don't worry, Buck. 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
0: Wolfman Jack, George Burns, Smokey Robinson, and Carol Burnett in Lariats on Fire.
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0: yet, Hoppy?
1: Hey, man, the wreck-in's over. I got to get in there, you know what I mean?
0: See if it
1: the
0: works.
1: Wreck-in's over. Try this it. Is real radio. I know, hey.
0: That's not
2: enough,
0: it.
2: Enough, Hoppy. Hoppy? Hoppy.
0: Hey, man.
2: Hey, listen, man. Hey, will man. You... When you cue up a record, you only got to do it one or two times, see, to get it right at the front, so that when I announce the record, boom, we go right into it, see.
0: I tend to disagree, man, because
2: go ahead, cue that
0: up. the proper turn revolution-wise will make... See that, man? Now, that's wrong. But no, this...
2: I don't care, Hoppy. They don't care either. Okay, you got it now?
0: Man,
2: you got it?
0: No, this is the wrong record, man. I think I got the wrong record on.
2: Hey, Lonnie!
0: Yeah,
2: hey, Lonnie!
0: Back at the turntable. Yeah, back
2: hey,
0: here.
2: Hey, Lonnie!
0: This thing needs some fixing, man. You know
2: right,
0: the screwdriver?
2: You got the record ready now?
0: Hey, Wolf, do you have a screwdriver on you, man?
2: I don't have a screwdriver.
0: I can fix this in a second,
2: We've
0: man.
2: We've got 13 turntables in the studio. You don't have to fix this one. That's being not right now. You understand what I mean? Now don't touch it anymore.
3: Turn it on, Hoppy. Go for it, okay?
2: No!

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2: 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I have loved before and I have loved well, but there is no comparison between the surface love I have felt for others and the deep spiritual saturation that I feel for you. Yes.

0: lost, huh? 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
1: Nope, just the red report.
0: You sure it was mine in the back, number five?
1: In the back, lost in the
0: back. Okay, all right. Well, I just got to stop playing the horses. I tell you, it seems I always pick the slow one. I mean, this one just... it's just terrible. The horse was so slow that the jockey kept a diary of the trip.

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2: Take a moment, just one moment a day, and contemplate what a wonder this experience of living is. I mean this. It doesn't take long to figure out that there's something really big going on within us and without us. That's why you shouldn't think on it too long, you see, because it's too awesome to really figure out. Just kind of grasp it for a second. Accept it and return it to everyday life. It ain't your job to figure out how things work. 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

0: Getting old out there. 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And we really had a pleasure having you on the show today, Mello.
1: Anytime you want my input, baby cakes, I'm right here.
0: Mello Mike Walker, everybody. Let's hear a little applause for him. Hey, hey. All right. Yeah. That's okay.
1: Come on, guys.
2: That's a little applause.
1: Hey, well, that's little as possible.
0: Bye.

0: Passport. Taxi, taxi.
1: This way.
2: Taxi, taxi, taxi, taxi, taxi.
1: Freedom this way. Hey, welcome to Bali.
3: Hi, can we come with you?
4: Yeah, why not?
1: Hey, you like music?
5: Yeah.
1: You know Michael Fronti?
5: Yeah.
1: Yeah.

0: work lately?
1: I haven't really talked to him, but he looks pretty down.
2: He looks pretty down.
3: Yeah, well, maybe we should cheer him up then.
1: What do you suppose we should do?
3: Well, does he like

0: Chip, come here, come here, come here.
1: Wow, look at her.
0: I know.
1: Man, I've never seen Sharon look so bad before.
0: I did once before, but this is pretty bad.
1: Yeah, what do you think she got up to last night?

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You'll often be broke, but in airports and at parties, you're gonna smell your own. You're more likely to be John Otway than the Beatles, but Otway's

0: Fuck all you hoes. Get a grip, motherfucker.
1: Yeah. This album is dedicated to all the teachers that told me I never amount to nothing. To all the people that lived above the buildings that I was hustling from that called the police on me when I was just trying to make some money to feed my daughter. It's all good. And all the niggas in the struggle. You know what I'm saying? It's all good, baby.